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4: 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We want to encourage and advise all political players and leaders. Let's respect ourselves and let's respect Kenyans. Let's conduct ourselves in a manner that takes this country forward. We will have our elections, they will be peaceful, and Kenyans will decide who their leaders are.
0: Hebo mwana kisinyo rupangei, wera shikina kina muru wa Apollo Seka Jado. 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
6: And this country now, I want to repeat, tourists and investors, you are not safe with this country anymore. I want to say, tourists, you are not safe. Foreigners, you are not safe. Investors, you are not safe. Ambassadors and high commissioners, be careful. This is a country of goons. The Minister for Interior is the chief goon of the country. The PS Internal Security is the chief accounting officer for goonies. He's the one who provides funds for goons. Even tomorrow, he's planning mayhem in Homa Bay against the Mwananchi. As Ruto himself is organizing goons in Nakuru. And we want to say William Ruto has ethnicized the command of the National Police Station. And that is why police officers are very unhappy. All police officers are wound up that they are being forced to work with goons. Again, it's their oath of office. Wherever you say, utafuta police, you'll have to sack everybody. They are not with you. They are in one term.
0: Waenguni hilo mokulo hulirumiro tongoro kihimu ibina bompo intinara na pishana maja FM sana benka genya tena rishichatera bayana kaldaga di tomu nari na nejing nadu sana bo enka genya kajiti mwadhi torikenda da majo tena baya sauni enka genya airo ya tini airo ya ki kulio mon tongoro ki kai waki Jumapili na mayana
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0: 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But secrecy says, I have something I don't want my spouse to know.
1: Yes.
0: What is the fault you're going to have to say? 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
0: Okay. If someone consistently gives you attention, compliments, comfort, or excitement that should primarily belong within your marriage, you may be creating an emotional doorway to unfaithfulness. 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
0: 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Freedom is dangerous. 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
1: What happens when one spouse uses freedom well but the other is taking it for granted?
0: Kanyona kwa shwa kanyona lotu. 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
1: 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The spouse who once gave freedom willingly may eventually feel forced to become more watchful, not necessarily because they are controlling, but because trust has been repeatedly injured.
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1: 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Neither will rungani amoyu kimawazo.
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1: the marriage my spouse doesn't come, doesn't complain.
0: Mm.
1: So everything I can do,
0: mm-hmm.
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0: I'm married on a leg iligwan.
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1: 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The irresponsible spouse may mistake boundaries for control. 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
0: Yes.
1: The greatest test of freedom is not what you do when nobody is watching you.
2: Maya.
1: It is what you choose to do when you know you get away with it. The greatest test of freedom is not what you do. It is what you choose to do when you know you could get away with it.
0: Jero re dana dola guno doni kincho kya kwani ya raja romari.
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0: Neme. 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
0: 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Ne u ameranya nye angai. Amerama yano laitoriani. 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
0: Nelo ruaga ida aku distracted.
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0: Nelo ruaga e. Nelo ne yani alisha vibaya.
1: Mm-hmm.
0: Ne tinga kiro yani nyalari.
1: Mm-hmm.
0: Okay, Joseph did not become a ruler overnight. God developed him through the pit, slavery, service, and prison before placing him into the palace.
1: Mm-hmm.
0: What a Joseph! Teni ngor maisha ngai?
1: Joseph.
0: Joseph.
1: Mm.
0: Nitro. Ego
1: olai
0: duote na gawari na bu kage maria ngai a series of what e maria ngai yangema egra a return na do nikijiro wore ngai because our God always God is not interested in giving us, he's always interested in making us.
1: Yes, yore ngasa reden
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1: mm-hmm.
0: preparation. But taking anointing is not what? A shortcut around preparation.
1: Mm-hmm.
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1: mm-hmm.
0: obedience, wisdom, and faith.
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0: What a enapiris enyo engiroro. 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